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on the state line, 92.9, the Bear. Where it all started for him back in the summer of 69, Brian Adams to Bush. Gavin Rossdale, you ever just jones on a song? I just can't hear this song enough or crank it loud enough. It's Glycerin.

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If you're looking to break on through to the other side of something, you're in the right place, man. I'll open up a portal to something good tonight with all these raging rockers. Just some classics, man, that give you bookmarks in time, that open up a portal to some better times in your life, maybe. That's how I find it. Let's break on through, legendary.

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Taking you back to a time when you would go to the state fair, the county fair, take those darts, try and pop those balloons, all for a Def Leppard hand mirror that was used for nothing more than, well, what I always thought was cocaine. I don't know. What did you use those mirrors for? Now, I had a buddy of mine, and he just decorated the inside of his locker door at school with them. I thought that was pretty cool. I mean, we were 12 when this came out. So, yeah, we weren't doing blow just yet.

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Rock of the 70s, 80s, and 90s is on. 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

92.9 The Bear on the state line. Find out soon who's going to be winning that trip to Vegas. We wrapped that up last night on our contest page. Yeah, their homecoming shows. Them and Buck Cherry are back into Vegas. If you hit the Scorpions official website, you'll see everything on that right there. It is Pearl Jam on this Monday evening with the Big Rig.

92.9 The Bear. What the dumb of the day for a Monday evening? Oh, stand by. If you have one of those massage guns, I guarantee when I tell you what this guy did, you'll be like, how would someone even deduct that this is a possible best idea to get rid of a headache? I don't even know. But we'll figure this out together in about 15 minutes. Hang tight.

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1: I think back to seeing, for me, my very first concert, Kiss, in the late 70s on my dad's shoulders. And I think about that one thing, the music, the concerts, the thing that still brings us together as Americans. Not about politics or anything else. This all ties into a great weekend we're going to kick off on Friday for you. I think you're really going to dig, man. Coming up in just two songs.

92.9 The Bear on the state line. I know there's a lot of stuff out there in the Three Doors Down vault. I'm not talking about new unrecorded music. That may be. But out of all the years, 26 years of being an amazing band and never really getting to hear anything out of the archive, I can only imagine what's in there. I'm sure that's going to be a very arduous task for Chris, who was his partner in crime, man, for all those years. Trying to dig and see what we got. See what we can come up with. I'll keep asking questions. I get any answers, I'll let you know. Big Rig and Tom Petty. Actually, don't come around here no

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1: 92.9 The Bear on the State Line. Getting to see Edgar Winter when he's out with Ringo Starr on his All-Star Band Tour, when he plays this live and he goes through every single instrument. It is so awesome. This and Frankenstein. Frankenstein, more so where he really showcases that musical talent.

On the state line, 92.9 The Bear. We are down to the nitty gritty, man. 4 days now left of 250K for America's birthday and the things you need to know. If you really want to throw a 4th of July celebration, people will be talking about for years. $2,500 is where it all starts. I'll tell you everything in less than 10 minutes.

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1: AC/DC's all jacked up and ready to do Charlotte Bank of America Stadium. 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They're doing this for every date on the tour. So if you're lucky enough to catch one, you'll be in for it. Can't wait. It's Nirvana.

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0: 92.9 The Bear. The outfield. Little did they know, John Spinks and Tony, who was the lead vocalist of the band, very Paul McCartney-esque in his singing style. What a massive hit this would be 40 years later. I mean, it's insane, right? Your Love to legendary Cheap Trick from the Budokan, closing out this Monday.
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0: 92.9 The Bear on the state line. So we found out Steve Winwood is another guest on the new Rolling Stones album that's coming out. We already knew about Paul McCartney, Robert Smith from The Cure, which is really cool. But are they going to tour? Mick has been saying it like, yeah, man, we can't wait to get back out and tour this album. But then you listen to Keith Richards, who's like, yeah, I don't know. Because at our age, touring just takes it out of you. He's like, I'm totally down to do residency shows like Vegas, Paris, New York, where people come in to see us and we're at the same spot all the time. We're not flying, traveling, busing. So it really sounds like if or not Keith is going to come is how they decide to tour this record. Will it be the residency shows or not? I don't know, but I can tell you this. You find out about these stories and more. My Big Rig Rock Report every day on my blog.
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0: Classic Rock 92.9, The Bear. I will see you back here tomorrow for the final day of June 2026. I mean, how could that even be, right? It just doesn't seem right that Wednesday is the 1st of July. But I do know this. We got a long weekend ahead of us, and I'm down with that, man.
1: Yes.
0: Aerosmith and Ragnar.

0: Classic Rock on the State Line, 92.9 The Bear. If you have seen the last episode of The Punisher, you will know that is the song playing as it intros, as John Bernthal's character is ready to lay down the fury for one last kill. And it's important to watch this if you love the Spider-Man franchise, because he becomes a part of the Spider-Man universe in this new movie, which comes out next month. So I'm just saying, if you haven't watched it, you're going to want it, because he is such a violent character. It is going to take, you know, Spider-Man in a very different direction if they allow it to be as gory and bloody. That's how you get a Spider-Man movie with an R rating. No doubt about it.
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0: I hope you have a fantastic rest of your Monday night, early morning, whatever it be. It's Big Rig. I'll see you back here tomorrow night, 7 o'clock, ready to do it again. 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
1: Hey, wait a minute. Wait. Did I just hear Kashmir at midnight go right into Whole Lot of Love from Led Zeppelin? Two by Led Zeppelin? That can only mean one thing. It's Cope's favorite day of the week, Twofer Tuesday. In fact, if you got twofers you like or deeper cuts you want me to put in a twofer, if you stream us, slap the red talk back mic like Ernie did and tell me what you want to hear. Like he wants to hear some Motley Crue because they played our fourth iHeartRadio Music Festival in Vegas. Okay. And by the way, later on this morning, you know, we'll do the Motley Crue thing, but later on this morning, we're going to add another special artist that'll be announced 6 a.m. West Coast, 9 a.m. East Coast, right here.
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Oh, wait, twofers. 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

92.9 The Bear on the state line. One of the greatest power ballads ever written, that's Home Sweet Home, Motley Crue. And right before that, Kickstart My Heart, Full Stop the Rain, Creedence, John Fogerty, played at Rye Hard Radio Music Festival last year, the 15th one.

0: on the state line. 92.9 The Bear. AC/DC Thunderstruck. There is some speed riffing from Angus Young on that, but every bit as difficult as that, what I call guitar virtuosity, is the rhythm guitar playing of Malcolm Young. We've separated them before. I'll do that again in the future. I'm just kind of taking over overnights here. You know, 7 nights a week for you so I can be here with you. If you want to get to me, you just slap the red talkback mic silly once or twice. If you stream us and tell me what you want to hear. We also had some Credence in there down on the corner, and you know, John Fogerty played our iHeartRadio Music Festival last year at the 15th one. We are heading towards the 16th one this September 18th and 19th. Goo Goo Dolls is one of the bands playing there. We're going to add another artist, and that'll happen a little bit here as we head towards September. A special announcement coming up, 9 a.m. Eastern Time, 6 a.m. Pacific Time, and all those great time zones in between. We'll announce another great artist. Buy your tickets now. Hurry, it's going to sell out soon. AXS.com.
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1: One of our great American rock bands from the East Coast of these United States, from Boston. That's Aerosmith. Walk This Way, Love in an Elevator. Yes, it was two songs. You heard right. It's Two for Tuesday. You're with the Cope, Mark Coppola, only DJ licensed to party. As we head towards this weekend, you know, it's a 4th of July weekend. We start on the 3rd, and then it goes all weekend long. Have one big party, because I am licensed to party. I know about this. If you want to borrow my party license, well, that can be arranged. Just make sure I have it back by the next weekend in case I need it. But anyway, you know, one of the things I want to look at is great American rock bands, because there's so many regions in our country. They all have different sounds, and we are celebrating America's 250th birthday. Another great American band we'll have between a couple others in the next mix. And anytime you need to get me, just stream us and slap the red talk back. Mike, tell me what you want to hear. Tony, you wanted to hear some Red Hot Chili Peppers. We'll do that and many more.
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That's Queen, Killer Queen, their first big hit for them. It's 2 for Tuesday. You're with Cope. Here's a great American rock band from the West Coast. Red Hot Chili Peppers, Soul to Squeeze.

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1: That song, when they do it live in concert, Def Leppard, is takes on a life of its own. Everybody stands, moves to it. It's a little different than their other sounds. But that's Rocket. We did a Photograph in there as well. Def Leppard is one of the bands, like Bon Jovi, that said, you know, when they got inducted to the Rock and Roll Hall of Fame, we really ought not be in here before a band of the ilk of Blue Oyster Cult. To this day, you know, and they both got in, Bon Jovi and also Def Leppard, but they, you know, they had the courage to say something nice like that about Blue Oyster Cult, who influenced so many more. And we're still trying to get them nominated and inducted, but they can't seem to get arrested. So maybe next year, class of 2027. In the meantime, everybody who did get nominated and then are inductee-elects, like Phil Collins and Billy Idol this year, they'll be going in November 14th, Peacock Theater. We'll have coverage, and then, of course, it'll be played back in December, a polished version of the Rock and Roll Hall of Fame inductions.
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0: 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Stones have new work out, but let's go with some classics here on Two for Tuesday by The Stones.

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1: Eagles are on tour this year after playing the Sphere two times in Las Vegas. That's Life in the Fast Lane. Principal songwriter on that is Joe Walsh when he joined the band. And then before that, he had Take It Easy. In that particular song, it was a collaboration between Jackson Browne and Glenn Frey of the Eagles because they lived in the same apartment building. Glenn on the third floor and then Jackson Browne on the first floor. When Glenn would go out, you know, into Hollywood to go pick up some cold ones, he'd come back and hear Jackson working on stuff. And one day Jackson came out, handed him the paper and said, "Can you finish this song for me?" And so, you know, Glenn looks at it and says, "Sure, it's take it easy." So you elongate the E, take it easy. And you start singing about girls at the beginning, which is what he did. It's two for Tuesday. Couple of great American rockers in the next mix. We'll have Heart and also ZZ Top.
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0: 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When I think about our great country for our 250th birthday, I think of different regions of rock and roll. That one is the great big state of Texas, ZZ Top, Give Me All Your Lovin' and Sharp Dressed Man, both from that brilliant album, Eliminator. So if you want to make a request for a twofer or whatever, what's on your mind in this overnight, the third shift, as we call it, you can check in with Cope. Just stream us and slap the red talk back mic and tell me what you want to hear or what you're thinking about.
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0: 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Yeah, they were bad boys the first time and gentlemen the

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0: On the state line, 92.9, The Bear. Guns N' Roses, Sweet Child of Mine. Right before that, Guns doing Bob Dylan's Knocking on Heaven's Door. The next couple of bands up on Two for Tuesday here with Cope, Mark Cope, only DJ licensed to party, are going to be bands that Axl Rose had dealings with. We've got AC/DC coming up. He fronted for his friend Brian Johnson for like 12 shows when Brian lost his hearing temporarily. And we got some Metallica coming up. Metallica and Guns N' Roses, both from the West Coast. But in the early days, there was actually a co-headlining concert that was Guns N' Roses and Metallica. Imagine that.
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AC, DC, Hells Bells, it's two for Tuesday. And you're with Mark Coppola on the third shift, we call it. The overnight, well over a couple of million strong. Metallica's Nothing Else Matters.

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0: On a two for Tuesday, two from the Tom Petty Full Moon Fever album. He wasn't working with the Heartbreakers only that one time. He's working with Jeff Lynne of ELO. They came up with some classics there. Running Down a Dream became one of the most requested driving songs. It goes Radar Love, Born to Be Wild by Steppenwolf. Radar Love, of course, from Golden Earring. And then Running Down a Dream is always number three. Before that, I Won't Back Down. He wrote that one with, you know, Jeff Lynne. And that one kind of morphed into Sam Smith, a more current artist. Had a song called Stay With Me. Tom said, hey, Sam, I think you took my song. And Sam goes, I never heard your song, but if you say so, we don't need no courts or judges. We'll just cut you in. Cut them in for 12.5% each. They make 25% of Sam Smith's Stay With Me because Tom and Jeff felt it was based on their Won't Back Down song.
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92.9 The Bear. Blue Oyster Cult, don't fear the Reaper. Yeah, they can't get arrested by the Rock and Roll Hall of Fame, and I still don't know why. Van Halen's in the Rock and Roll Hall of Fame. This is Panama.

Serving up the double shots. It's 2 for Tuesday. 92.9, The Bear.

0: 92.9 The Bear on the state line. Pink Floyd from The Wall. Hey You. You'll notice that song's the one that has a fretless bass. There's no metal frets to make notes. It just kind of slides up and down, kind of like a violin or a cello or something like that, or like a stand-up bass. And Roger Waters, being one of the chief songwriters, but also the bass player of the band, didn't want to play it. And so this is a story that gets handed down from engineer to engineer, producer to engineer, that really wasn't ever in any magazine article or book. Supposedly, Roger Waters did not want to play the fretless bass, and he went to the bathroom. And while he was in the bathroom, Bob Ezrin, the producer, looked at David Gilmour, and Gilmour, the guitarist, said, "Oh, I don't care, I'll play it." And when Roger got back from the bathroom, the track was laid down. He got really mad, saying, "You stepped on my toes, man. I said I didn't want to play that." So they did it. They left it in there. But that was like the beginning of the end of the relationship between Roger Waters and David Gilmour. They did another album after that final cut, and that was it. Roger stormed out of the band, took The Wall with him.
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1: Phil Collins in the air tonight, going to get his second induction to the Rock and Roll Hall of Fame. He's already in there the first time as a member of Genesis back in 2010. He's going in, November 14th, Peacock Theater in Los Angeles with Billy Idol, Iron Maiden, and more. And then the induction will be played back, you know, sliced and diced, polished up in December on TV.
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0: Hey, good morning. Pat Lynch. So the NFL doing it again. They realize there's a little bit of a sports lull in this country as far as our domestic, you know, professional leagues go. I realize the World Cup's happening. That's getting plenty of attention. That's not what I'm referring to here, though. You know, basketball and hockey just finished up. Baseball's kind of got the spotlight. They at WNBA to some extent, but that's about it, right? So here comes the NFL. Hey, we'd like to announce our 2027 draft dates and location. Washington, D.C. is going to be where the draft will happen. First round will be on Thursday, April 29th. Second and third rounds, Friday, April 30th. And then the final rounds on Saturday, May 1st. They are going to set up the main stage on the mall, National Mall in the nation's capital. That's going to be quite the backdrop. And they're going to be able to cram a whole boatload of people in the background for that event.
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0: So I was in Costco the other day, and I saw something called Snoopsicles in the frozen food area there. And sure, yeah, Snoop Dogg now has a popsicle. Yeah, the Snoopsicle is a new raspberry, cherry, and lime sherbet pop from his Dr. Bombay Creamery that's now available at select Costco stores just in time for the upcoming 4th of July. It's made with real fruit juice, contains no artificial colors, and comes in 24-count boxes. It's $14.99. Dr. Bombay, which Snoop founded with his son, Cordell Brodus, was inspired by Snoop's father's dairy farm roots and already offers a lineup of creative ice cream flavors, with the Snoopsicle becoming the first popsicle. So if you're popping into Costco, you might be able to find those to cool off with.
1: 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When it's harder than ever to tell what's real, guaranteed human.

0: So today's the last day of June. We're rolling into July and then, of course, August, two of the hottest months of the entire year for most of the country. A lot of places just, you know, seeing triple-digit heat index, and it can be kind of miserable. There's areas around the world where it's quite warm as well. On that note, in Taiwan, there's a very popular hot pot restaurant. The one pitfall of this hot pot restaurant in Taiwan, they don't have air conditioning. They do not have air conditioning. Nonetheless, it's always packed with folks who want to go in there and eat. You know, to hell with how hot it is. Their food's that good. The people who run the place understand that they don't have AC, but they were kind enough to run a video, a picture of a fan blowing on the TV that's posted up in the corner of the dining room in the restaurant with no AC. How thoughtful.
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2: Rumors spreading around in that Texas town about the shack outside the game. You know what I'm talking about. Just let me know if you wanna go to that whole mile on the range. They got a lot of nice girls.

Hey, what's going on? I'm Pat Lynch. You know, it seems like every time you turn around, somebody's starting up a GoFundMe for this or for that or whatever. And, you know, a lot of times there's some, you know, legit reasons for these being done. Other times you're like, what? Huh? I'm somewhere in between on this one. I'm almost ready to help this poor guy out just out of sympathy. His name's Michael Phillips. He has a situation that's referred to as micropenis. He's packing 0.38. 0.38. I'm not going to go any further than that. So he has started a GoFundMe. He's hoping to get an enhancement of sorts, up the measurement a little bit. He's seeking a very modest $6,000 if anybody, you know, feels so inclined to help. Mr. 0.38. All right, that's about going to do it for me this morning. I'm Pat Lynch. Keep it here. Get your tunes all day long. More chances to win $2,500. 11 o'clock will be the next opportunity with keywords going on. So don't be straying too far from the radio as we continue with 2 for 2.

0: 92.9 The Bear. Any way you want it, separate ways. Two from Journey on your Two for Tuesday. Welcome to your Two for Tuesday. It's Maria Melito. Last day of the month. It is June 30th, but we're giving you chances to win $2,500 because America is turning 250 years old on Saturday, and we're celebrating with $250,000 in cash. Listen for your chance to win $2,500. We have a keyword coming up for you at 11 o'clock, top of the hour. As soon as you hear it, enter it on our website. I do have a twofer of Black Sabbath coming up next.
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horrible facts. Today is not Friday. Tomorrow is not Friday. Even the day after that is not Friday. Here's a terrific fact. Today is 2 for Tuesday. 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
1: So you're thinking about the weekend? Because, you know, Saturday is July 4th, but the holiday is on Friday. So hopefully it's a short work week for you and a 3-day weekend ahead. Here's a twofer of

0: classic rock on the state line. 92.9, The Bear. Dancing with myself, Moni Moni, two from Billy Idol, because it is Two for Tuesday. So we do have the holiday weekend coming ahead, as I mentioned, and starting Friday, we're going to bring you the All-American 250, as America celebrates being 250 years old. But we're going to play you exclusively American artists. 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It's Two for Tuesday, and I got a twofer of Elton John coming up next.
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92.9 The Bear on the state line. John Fogerty's on the road this summer and fall along with Steve Winwood. A great double bill, right? So here's a twofer of Creedence.

turned it up loud in high school and college. It's still here. Rock of the 70s, 80s, and 90s is on 92.9 The Bear.

on the state line, 92.9, The Bear. So this is a pretty cool thing. If you still pay your bills with cash, right, not just a credit card at the store, and you get change, look for quarters. Yeah, I got more on that coming up in just about 20 minutes.

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Well, you know what's coming up shortly in just a few minutes? Another keyword, so you can win $2,500. Pretty sweet. Here's a twofer of Pearl Jam on Two for Tuesday.

92.9 The Bear on the state line. We're only a few days away from the holiday weekend happening. Exciting. Here's a twofer of Stone Temple Pilots.

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on the state line, 92.9 The Bear. 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It's coming up at 5 o'clock. It's 2 for Tuesday with a twofer of Journey.

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1: The Steve Miller Band on a 2 for Tuesday, The Joker and Take the Money and Run. That's exactly what we want you to do. Giving out shares of $250,000 as we celebrate America's 250th birthday this weekend. Temperatures are going to be hella hot. Heat waves, triple digits around the country. It's going to be nuts. But where would you go? I mean, maybe not Death Valley if it's 100 degrees, but up to the mountains? Come on, $2,500. I've got another keyword coming your way at 5 o'clock. Ken Dash out of Rock, this 2 for Tuesday with Van Halen, Pink Floyd.

Tuesday. You can't even see the weekend from here. At least there's a twofers. Two for Tuesday. 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
1: A Van Halen twofer this afternoon. Jump and covering the Roy Orbison classic Pretty Woman. You're jamming in the garage. Hey, what song does everybody know? Let's jam out on that. Going out to Steve, a rock and roll air conditioning specialist. Steve, you are a god this week with temperatures just soaring here and in Europe. Wish you were here. Pink Floyd.

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1: A couple of traveling songs from Led Zeppelin, Walking Over the Hills and Far Away, and Rowing from Iceland, the Immigrant Song. How about traveling to a studio in New York City for MTV's Unplugged? The band was Nirvana.

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1: Queen on this Two for Tuesday. Another one bites the dust in Bohemian Rhapsody. They're epic. So many bands get that definitive song. You know, the Beatles have so many. The Stones have so many. But Bo Rap for Queen. Thinking Led Zeppelin and Stairway to Heaven. Certain songs, even for Foreigner, I Want to Know What Love Is, becomes this 11-minute elegiac thing with choirs in it. They're out on tour with Skinner. Same thing for them with Simple Man. Free Bird, you know, I could listen to those forever. It's a great summer of music. We'll always try to get you to every concert we can. 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
1: Aerosmith coming together Beatles style and Ragdoll this 2 for Tuesday. Ken Dasha sending this out to Mikey. He said, Ken, you mentioned before that Foreigner is touring with Skynyrd. Man, give me some Skynyrd. I haven't heard it all day.
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1: 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Vacation, staycation, take us along with the iHeartRadio app. We're portable. We're doing the Top American 250 Countdown. 250 songs, your faves, all from American bands.